0: Baú Mix. Baú da Mix.
1: Weezy on the track. 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Baby boy, the prince.

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1: 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And I realize that everything I do is affecting the people around me.

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2: Mix. 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Yeah, right, picture that with a Kodak.